Bill 95.3. And thanks for letting Saturday night get a little bit louder, courtesy of iHeart Country House Party and Kane Brown. He's got new country. The song is called The Woman. And it's always playing first right here.

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1: And thank you for the messages that are coming in. 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Talking to our buddy Tucker Wetmore. He's not even in the country right now. We got him in less than 10 minutes from right now. Hang out.
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All right, Blake Shelton really wasn't that upset, or was he? Find out what I'm talking about just after 9 o'clock. All right, sit tight. New from George Burrs, Luke Bryan. This is called Ride, Ride, Ride.

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It's Bill 95.3. Tucker Wetmore is our special guest tonight. More with him on the way here in just a few minutes, all right? It's Wayne D. This is iHeart Country House Party. 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

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It's Bill 95.3. George Burns, Luke Bryan. That's a huge song, man. We love that. Brand new and first. It's called Ride, Ride, Ride. Most requested song of the night goes to our girl Ella Langley. If you've been reaching out for Be Her, we're going to play it after Hardy, all right? It's like iHeartCHP.

You're home for the Bobby Bones Show. It's Bill 95.3. We're so excited for next Saturday. So tonight we're hanging with Tucker Wetmore. More with him coming in a few minutes. But this girl next Saturday is going to be in the studio with us, Ashley McBride. This is called What If We Don't?

0: 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Shoot us a message on Instagram at iHeartCHP.
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1: That's Cody Johnson, called the fall. 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

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It's iHeart Country House Party. Wayne D on your radio. Coming up just after 11 o'clock. More with our buddy Tucker Wetmore. Sit tight for that. That and I got this new song from Parker McCollum. I've been dying to play for y'all. So all that after 11. Sit tight. Now Bailey Zimmerman, your Chevy Silverado.

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1: Can I tell you, I hoped nobody caught me dancing. That's Casey Musgraves called Dry Spell. It's hard not to just do a little booty shake when Luke Bryan takes the stage a week ago tonight. He was a highlight at the iHeart Country Festival. Relive it on our Instagram,

It's Bill 95.3, number one for new country. So our buddy Tucker Wetmore is our guest tonight. He's got a massive song called Brunette. Played in a few minutes. First one to squeeze in a new one from Zach Top. The song's called South of Sanity. Playing.

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1: 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Here we go. 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

checklist. Load up the cooler. Ignore that honey-do list. Yeah. What else we got here? Oh, yeah. Play some country music. Nice and loud, too. Number one for new country, Bill 95.3.

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Early Sunday, welcome to it. How about we get the day going with some good news? I just happen to have some I'll share with you in two songs.

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1: 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The After Midnight Instagram looks much different than it did just a few weeks ago, but it's more than just the look. 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

0: 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Ann Hudson is about to jump on and share some Nashville news with us. Ann, what do you have lined up?
1: Val Granger, Casey Musgrave is popping up everywhere with some surprises. I'll tell you about one of them coming up in your Nashville news next.

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1: Hey, Granger Smith. This is Tanya. I'm driving to work in Vegas, going to Henderson. Thanks, hon.
0: Well, thank you, Tanya. I appreciate you so much.

Bill 95-3, number one for new country. One New York police officer tried to turn a traffic stop into a personal payday, asking a driver for a $1,700 loan during the stop. Spoiler alert, it didn't go well. Earl Dibbles Jr. is going to share this dumb criminal story with us next. I'll be

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1: 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Hang with us till sunrise here on After Midnight with Granger Smith.

Number one for New Country, Bill of 95.3. On this day in 1869, the Transcontinental Railroad was completed, connecting the country from coast to coast. I'll share some more things that went down on this day in history coming up in just two country songs.

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3: I knew I'd see her around. I'd be at some party. She'd show up and I'd be walking out. Or across some parking lot, hiding behind her sister. I'd look up, she'd be at the red light beside me in that white Maxima with a sticker on the back. I'd act

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1: Hey, Granger, I just want to say good morning from the Shenandoah Valley. This is Eileen. Hope you have a great day.
0: Eileen, thank you so much for calling After Midnight.
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0: 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Ann is about to join us with another round of Nashville news. Ann, what do you got coming up?
1: Oh my gosh, I'm loving this Kacey Musgraves and Miranda Lambert energy. Granger, did you see this? I got the story coming up in your Nashville news next.

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1: We're more than just a country radio show. We're a late night family. And Granger Smith is the voice that keeps the night going strong. Thanks for riding with us here on After Midnight with Granger Smith.

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It may still be Saturday night where you are. I thank you for being here. 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My number is 866-607-8383.

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Yeah, and someone stole their ride. Earl Dibbles Jr. is going to share this dumb criminal story with us next.

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1: It's after midnight. Crank it up. But if you wake the neighbors, don't blame us. You know what? On second thought, never mind. We don't care. 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
1: Hey, this is Chase Fetch from Crawford County, Indiana. 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
0: Chase, I appreciate you, man. Thank you for

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1: Listen, I get it. Not everyone sleeps at night. Some of us think, some of us drive, some of us pray. Granger's with you through it all. Thanks for being a part of the After Midnight family.

Bill 95.3. Oh, thank you so much for sharing your day of rest, at least a little part of it, this Sunday here with me on After Midnight, y'all. 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I'm Granger Smith, coming to you all from home this morning in Central Texas. 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

Number one for New Country, Bill 95.3. On this day in 1869, the Transcontinental Railroad was completed, connecting the country from coast to coast. I'll share some more things that went down on this day in history coming up in just two country songs.

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1: 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Down here in Milwaukee working on some fiber optic cable for Verizon. Keep the country alive, brother.
0: 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Thank you for calling this morning.

0: 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Ann is about to join us with another round of Nashville news. Ann, what do you got coming up?
1: Oh my gosh, I'm loving this Kacey Musgraves and Miranda Lambert energy. Granger, did you see this? I got the story coming up in your Nashville news next. Summer.

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2: 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Here's Manny Munoz.
3: And welcome to another edition of iHeartRadio's Communities. As you heard, I am Manny Munoz, and I would love a follow from you on Instagram. At IODManny is my handle, at IODManny. It's arguably the first big decision of a young adult's life, where they'll go to college.

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1: You can still avoid mom until you go get that Mother's Day card. 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They're open. They're open this early. Al Langley is on right now. It's Choosing Texas.

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2: Maybe you're up early this morning making your mom some pancakes. 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Josh Ross is on right now.

0: Number one for new country, it's Bill 95.3. Happy Mother's Day. I'm Mike Klein hanging out with you. It's all about mom today. Make sure that you raise up your mom. Make sure that you get her that card. Make sure you, you know, give her whatever gift she wants. You know, maybe she just wants to do nothing. A lot of moms want to do nothing today, and they want us to do all the work. That could be your gift to them. It's a really good gift, too. L. Langley, and we got, what else have we got coming up? We got some Mega Maroney and Parmalee next.
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He won an ACM, a crazy tour bus story, and the origin of his single mustache. 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
1: Kane Brown absolutely did such an amazing job last weekend at the iHeart Country Festival in Austin, Texas. Get the recap, of course, on iHeart Radio. I'm Mike Klein, hanging out with you. Happy Mother's Day. Okay, this is kind of crazy. One of my friends wants to date his sister's, or I'm sorry, his ex's sister. This is very bizarre to me. I don't think this is going to work.
2: Yeah, I think that's off limits.
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2: I mean, that'd be really funny. It might cause some really great family drama, but probably no.
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Bill 95.3. I'm Mike Klein. The 9K payday is back tomorrow morning. Your shot to win $1,000 and spend on your mom. Or you could spend on whoever you want to. I hope you would spend on your mom, though. Jordan Davis, Turn This Truck Around is on right now.

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1: 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He won an ACM, a crazy tour bus story, and the origin of his single mustache. 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
3: 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I'm George Strait.
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Hey, it's Mike Klein. 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

0: Hill, 95.3. Carry on, Kenny Chesney. I'm Mike Klein hanging out with you. It's Mother's Day. Big shout out to all the moms out there. Thank you for being great mothers. I know I have such a great mother. I'm so lucky to have my mom. And she makes me laugh because she asked me an inappropriate question. She asked my girlfriend if she was going to be moving in soon. Like, isn't that what my... Never mind. She cracks me up. I love her. Jason Aldean and John Morgan are next.
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No matter where you are in Central PA, the best country always plays here. Thank you so much for tuning in to Bill 95.3, number one for new country. I was

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Happy Mother's Day. Shaboozy coming out with a album next month, actually. Here's Amen with Jelly Roll right now on Mother's Day.

0: Bill, 95.3. Happy Mother's Day. Hope you're hanging out with mom today. You're doing something special. Maybe you're taking out to brunch today. A lot of people are, a lot of moms want to go out this year for dinner and for breakfast for Mother's Day. Here's Hardy and Eric Church.
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Tomorrow morning at 8:30, we'll talk to Tucker Wetmore. He won an ACM, a crazy tour bus story, and the origin of his single mustache. 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

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I'm Johnny Wild. This time next week, it'll be mid-May. Where is this month going? It'll be summertime just like that.

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Hey, it's Bobby Bones. Tomorrow morning at 8:30, we'll talk to Tucker Wetmore. He won an ACM, a crazy tour bus story, and the origin of his single mustache. 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

0: Bill 95.3. Cody Johnson in the fall on Mother's Day with me, Johnny Wild. 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

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I'm Johnny Wilde. I just found out this week that a guy I know, his daughter, married Dan Smyers of Dan and Shay. Wow, the things you thought you should know.

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Number one for new country, Bill 95.3. I'm Johnny Wilde. Hey, a little tidbit about me. I'm a huge Chasin' Al Dean fan. He's my favorite. Guy never lets me down. This is his new one. Don't tell on me. Shh.

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If you want to see what an elevator looks like, you can check it out on my Instagram and TikTok at Johnny Wild Radio. It's wild with an E, especially if you like dumb videos. This is her new one with Morgan Wallen, I Can't Love You Anymore.

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Tomorrow morning at 8:30, we'll talk to Tucker Wetmore. 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

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I'm Johnny Wild on Mother's Day. 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

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Dude, you got to figure this out. Why is he calling her darling? I don't know. Here's Chase Matthew by request for Kendra. Enjoy. Wow.

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If you are low on cash or no cash, we got you hooked up tomorrow morning, 9 a.m. The 9K payday returns. 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
1: Tomorrow morning at 8:30, we'll talk to Tucker Wetmore. He won an ACM, a crazy tour bus story, and the origin of his single mustache. Tucker Wetmore, tomorrow morning on the Bobby Bones.

0: 3. Hey, let's be friends on Instagram or TikTok. 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

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Hey, how about that? New Kenny Chesney. It is called Carry On. That was an iHeart Country world premiere all day Friday, and now you're going to hear it all the time. Thanks for being here. I'm Johnny Wilde.

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This time last week, we were reliving what was the iHeart Country Festival in Austin. Shaboozey tore it up. It was amazing. You can still see pics and videos on our website and socials.

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Hey, it's Bobby Bones. Tomorrow morning at 8:30, we'll talk to Tucker Wetmore. He won an ACM, a crazy tour bus story, and the origin of his single mustache. Tucker Wetmore, tomorrow morning on the Bobby Bones.

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Hey, we'd love to hear from you. 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

0: 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All right, that is going to do it for me, Johnny Wild, on a Sunday.
1: Thank you, DJ.
0: Really appreciate you listening. Have a great week. Remember, we're the United States, not the divided states.

Number one for new country, Bill 95.3. And welcome into Mother's Day. Happy Mother's Day to all the moms. To my mom, happy Mother's Day. To my wife, happy Mother's Day. We'll chat more Mother's Day next. Tucker Wetmore now.

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Tomorrow morning at 8:30, we'll talk to Tucker Wetmore. 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

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And in just two songs, I'm going to get you your daily dose of randomness. 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We'll find out next. 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

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Hey, it's Bobby Bones. Tomorrow morning at 8:30, we'll talk to Tucker Wetmore. He won an ACM, a crazy tour bus story, and the origin of his single mustache. Tucker Wetmore, tomorrow morning on the Bobby Bones Show. 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

0: 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And last week, Tracy won $1,000. I wish somebody would have warned me whenever she started getting excited. I jumped.
1: I won $1,000.
0: I mean, goodness. 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

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And you know, a week from today, the ACMs are going down in Las Vegas. More awards have already been given out, too. Again, why they have to give them out so early, I don't know. I'm sure there's a reason behind it, but, you know, that next.

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Something's making a comeback that I am here for, and I can't wait. That's in just a few. First, Zach Top, this is

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Hey, it's Bobby Bones. Tomorrow morning at 8:30, we'll talk to Tucker Wetmore. He won an ACM, a crazy tour bus story, and the origin of his single mustache. 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
1: 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It's getting wild out there, y'all. 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

0: 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And it's always fun to hear what somebody's going to spend their $1,000 on. 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

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And it's May 10th. You ready to look back on this day in country music? We're going to do that next. See what happened through the years. And I've got new Kane Brown with Woman after Ingrid Andress Sam Hunt. It's wishful drinking.

Bill 95.3. So happy Mother's Day to all the moms. And it's also Clean Your Room Day. I'm not saying to the moms to clean their room. 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Whoa.

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1: 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He won an ACM, a crazy tour bus story, and the origin of his single mustache. 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

George Strait Stadium show, and he made a comment. He goes, you know, people compare me to George Strait. He goes, uh-uh, there's only one king of country music. I love the fact that he said that. Here's The Fall. I've been

0: 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And if you're trying to win that $1,000, random phone number calls you, make sure you answer.
1: You called me. Oh, my God. I'm so grateful.
0: Karen won last week. Remember, answer the random phone number if you're trying.

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Hey, it's Bobby Bones. Tomorrow morning at 8:30, we'll talk to Tucker Wetmore. He won an ACM, a crazy tour bus story, and the origin of his single mustache. 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

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Never sweat the small stuff. Blake Shelton now, God's Country.

I'm Casper. Hope you're having a great weekend. Happy Mother's Day to all the moms. In fact, if you want to shout your mom out on the show tonight, I would love to let you do it. Just open us up on the free iHeart app right now. Tap the red talkback microphone and record a message for mom. Let her know you're thinking of her tonight. I'll play it back coming up.

0: appreciate you having us on tonight. Hope you had a great weekend and a great Mother's Day, too. In fact, Aaron, you wanted to talk about something that you definitely know you got from Mom. Mom passed this trait right down to you. What was it now?
1: I feel like I definitely got my empathetic side from my mom. So I really, you know, I try to be a very sensitive, caring person. And I feel like it's a really nice trait I got from my mom.
0: Oh, very nice to hear. Mom, I'm sure would love to hear that. All the good stuff being passed down from Mom to you. What about you? What is something, trait-wise, that you got from Mom in honor of Mother's Day here? 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Or shout Mom out. 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

And I know there's so many things you could do with $1,000, but I'm sure your mind is set on that one thing. 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

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Hey, it's Bobby Bones. Tomorrow morning at 8:30, we'll talk to Tucker Wetmore. He won an ACM, a crazy tour bus story, and the origin of his single mustache. 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
1: Mom, this is just a shout out to say you are my inspiration. You inspire me to be a better woman every day, and you're the best role model I could ask for. I love you so much. Thanks for all you do, and happy Mother's Day.